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your hands, everybody, if you got what it takes. 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
1: And it's the Oop Child, Teddy 10, and you know we down with the KRS. One, one, one.
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3: 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I want to them pussy.
4: 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Godfather. 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We're not sorry.
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4: Tough. We get some free time. That's free,

Above all, you keep your clarity, you keep your focus, you keep your sense of love, and you keep your sense of purpose. 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Happiness, you know, a lot of people define success differently. You know, for me, you can have everything, you can have all the money in the world, but if it's not enjoyable, if it's not sustainable, if you can't be a person of integrity while having all these things, what does it matter? 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
2: 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Yeah. 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

0: What? Marcos.
1: Let me just ask that, boy.
0: What I done?
1: Yeah, you ask that, do what's up?
0: What?
1: You know what style, you know?

0: go and roll it. What you wicked? You do what's up? Not the thing going on, brother. I need ya. What? Psycho, psycho. Get fucked. Run over them like a truck. Hey, hear that?
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Herb is a plant. I mean, herbs are good for everything. Why these people who want to do so much good for everyone, who call themselves governments and this and that, why them say you must not use the herb? You see, we just see them just say, no, you mustn't use it because it make you rebel. Against what?

How can you learn how to swim before you get in? 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Life's not full of shallow and your house ain't full of armbands. Stay afloat, someone might put their arm out to help you. I don't know, I would if I saw somebody drowning in a sea of self-confusion. I wanna be the one to try and understand why their tide ain't coming in and their lighthouse ain't shining.

0: this, Morel? Yeah, me too. You gotta buy me the more. Buy me the more. Buy me no more. Buy me a diamond and buy me a pearl. Buy me an island on heaven with garden and fly back to Hollywood. Buy me the world. Buy me the world. I'm not offended. I am not none of the women you've been with. Ooh. Holding the bags and the shoes are the cutest. I know I would rather you give me a business. Get me a store. Stacking the summer to stunt in the fall. He said you never could post up a picture. 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Aw, man. 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
1: Oh, I keep calm, woosah, woosah. Make him spin cash, spin guap. 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
0: Coffee.
1: I like drips on planes like ho. 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
1: 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Woosa, woosa. 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
0: Coffee.
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1: I.

Above all, you keep your clarity, you keep your focus, you keep your sense of love, and you keep your sense of purpose. Those are, they're integral, you know, they're key. Happiness, you know, a lot of people define success differently. You know, for me, you can have everything. You can have all the money in the world. But if it's not enjoyable, if it's not sustainable, you know, if you can't be a person of integrity while having all these things, what does it matter? What does it mean? Your value is internal. Your value is internal.

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1: Yo, this is the Fugees, Refugees, about to take you on a journey into the dimensions of the Booger Basement. The basement's word. 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
2: Yeah. 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
1: Yeah.
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1: 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Yo, J-Bud. Art House. I'ma say nothing, my little top. Portland.

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You gonna record it, huh? 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Dark world, huh? 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
0: Yeah, baby.
1: The woman, them, rather. 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

0: A dash of this, a pinch of that. Some Guinness, a little peanuts. 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
1: Four 20 is a good time, and be sure to listen. 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
0: 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I need like two or three able bodies so we can make this loop. Son, what's the deal?
1: Damn, God, let's get it on.
0: Yo, this is old Duke. He's sliding out the rear of this Bill's neck. Like,
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0: Like five bells.
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1: 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Somebody helped me up and asked me if I bumped my head. I said, yeah. So then they said, oh, so that means you're gonna switch it on them. I said, yeah, flip mode. Flip mode is the greatest. You know, and as a shorty, I was always told that if I ain't gonna be part of the greatest, I gotta be the greatest myself.

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2: Let us venture into new and uncharted lands.
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0: 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You gotta buy me no more. Buy me no more. Buy me no more. Buy me a diamond and buy me a pearl. Buy me an island on heaven with garden and fly back to Hollywood. Buy me the world. Yeah. 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I am not none of the women you've been with. All in the bags and the shoes are the cutest. I know I would rather you get me a Venice. Get me a store. Stacking the summer to start in the fall. 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Aw, man. Really, I'm fucking insane. You was just sick cause you fuck with a lane. 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Come with a plane.
1: Oh, I keep calm, woosah, woosah. Make him spin cash, spin guap. Don't stop, don't stop.
0: Coffee.
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0: Coffee.
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How can you learn how to swim before you get in? Sometimes you gotta take the plunge just to get in. Life's not full of shallow and your house ain't full of armbands. Stay afloat, someone might put their arm out to help you. I don't know, I would if I saw somebody drowning in a sea of self-confusion. I wanna be the one to try and understand why their tide ain't coming in and their lighthouse ain't shining.

Above all, you keep your clarity, you keep your focus, you keep your sense of love, and you keep your sense of purpose. Those are, they're integral, you know, they're key. Happiness, you know, a lot of people define success differently. You know, for me, you can have everything. You can have all the money in the world. But if it's not enjoyable, if it's not sustainable, you know, if you can't be a person of integrity while having all these things, what does it matter? What does it mean? Your value is internal. Your value is internal.

0: Herb is a plant. I mean, herbs are good for everything. Why these people who want to do so much good for everyone, who call themselves governments and this and that, why them say you must not use the herb? You see, we just see them just say, no, you mustn't use it because it make you rebel. Against what?
1: Yeah, man, brother, man. I tell him, every day upon the grind, you know? Yeah. Tough. We get some free time.

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Kill them dead ready. 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Dead, dead, dead. Dead, dead, dead. Dead, dead, dead. Dead, dead, dead. Dead, dead, dead. Dead, dead, dead. Dead, dead, dead. Dead, dead, dead. Dead, dead, dead. Dead, dead, dead. Dead, dead, dead. Dead, dead, dead. Dead, dead, dead. Dead, dead, dead. Dead, dead, dead. Dead, dead, dead. Dead, dead, dead. Dead, dead, dead. Dead, dead, dead. Dead, dead, dead. Dead, dead, dead. Dead, dead, dead. Dead, dead, dead. Dead, dead, dead. Dead, dead, dead. Dead, dead, dead. Dead, dead, dead. Dead, dead, dead. Dead, dead, dead. Dead, dead, dead. Dead, dead, dead. Dead, dead, dead. Dead, dead, dead. Dead, dead, dead. Dead, dead, dead. Dead, dead, dead. Dead, dead, dead. Dead, dead, dead.

0: 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And more music and less talk.
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3: 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What you say?

0: 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It no matter where you come from, no matter where you're born and grow, man, woman, boy and girl, we are citizens of the world.
1: Yeah.
0: It no matter about your culture,
1: your race
0: or your

0: Baga hype in a know a thing.
1: Yeah.
0: I mean I need them that the flow a thing.
1: No.
0: Me no in a power nor show a thing.
1: No, not
0: that. Unity strength, that all a thing.
1: Yeah.
0: I lead my leader, me no follower. Oh. Never mind now, you wanna be no commoner.
1: No.

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And he loves Harry Rockwell. Because Harry loves dogs. 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
1: And it's the Oop Child, Teddy 10, and you know we down with the KRS. One, one, one.
0: Since day one, all right?
1: Ooga.
0: Peace.
2: Unruly.
3: Yeah, man.
2: One God in a day.
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0: Herb is a plant. I mean, herbs are good for everything. Why these people who want to do so much good for everyone, who call themselves governments and this and that, why them say you must not use the herb? You see, we just see them just say, no, you mustn't use it because it make you rebel. Against what?
1: Or 20 is a good time, and be sure to listen. 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